0: thermonuclear war 1,000 years ago blasts the planet apart into the billions of pieces that form the asteroid belt between Mars and Jupiter. Despite massive genetic damage, an elite core of Quetzals managed to escape in their disc-shaped spacecraft to Earth.
1: Hello, Michael. I want to play a game. So far, in what could loosely be called your life, you've made a living watching others. Society would call you an informant, a rat, a snitch. I call you unworthy of the body you possess, of the life that you've been given. Now we will see if you are willing to look inward rather than outward, to give up the one thing you rely on in order to go on living. The device around your neck is a death mask. The mask is on a spring timer. If you do not locate the key in time, the mask will close. Think of it like a Venus flytrap. What you are looking at right now is your own body, not more than 2 hours ago. Don't worry, you're sound asleep and can't feel a thing. Taking into account that you are at a great disadvantage here, I am going to give you a hint as to where I've hidden the key, so listen carefully. The hint is this. It's right before your eyes. How much blood will you shed to stay alive, Michael? Live or die. Make your choice.
2: Who the fuck are you? Who the fuck are you?

0: There is a parking building on the right corner of O'Farrell. Enter and continue up the ramp towards the roof level.
1: He's now entering the downtown central garage.
2: Okay, but keep a safe distance. The car is probably under surveillance at this time.
0: Drop the case off on the load dividing wall between the fifth and sixth levels. Stop long enough to leave the case on the wall and then proceed up onto the roof level for further instructions.

Pero.

0: Hey,
1: what are you ducking me?
0: No, what are you?
1: Where's my money?
0: I don't have it yet.

0: can see it now. It's coming up the hill. It's a big Merc, lime green. V Victor L Lima W Whiskey 713 SCO.
1: Received. How many up?
0: Four, maybe five.
1: Received. Hello, Willard.
0: Skip, he's turned left. I can't get across the...
1: What Mr. Kemp wants to know is, have you got his dog meat? Are you taking it to the pub on a pound? You were saying?
0: He swung left, but I'm blanked at this end in the traffic. The lights are on the blink.
1: He says, have you got his laundry?
0: Jesus Christ.
1: Hello, Lou. Nip round the other side and see if you can intercept.
0: Well, I'm round the back now. Can't see nothing.
1: Say again.
0: He's nowhere around here.
2: What do you reckon?
3: He's gone to ground, George.
0: Yeah, I think he's holed up somewhere.

0: Mike, you're really something, you know that? What's the matter? You too good for this $10, huh? You too good for it. It's a good $10. You know something, Mikey? You make me laugh, you know that? You know, I borrow money all over this neighborhood, left and right, from everybody, and I never pay them back. So I can't borrow no money from nobody no more, right? So who does that leave me to borrow money from but you? I borrow money from you because you're the only jerk off around here that I can borrow money from without paying back, right? Right? Because, you know, that's what you are. That's what I think of you. A jerk off. You're smiling like because you're a jerk off. You're a fucking jerk off. And I tell you something else, Mikey. I fuck you right where you breathe because I don't give two shits about you or nobody else. Come on, motherfucker. My big shot. Come on. DD, disappointed Dunsky. Right, asshole. Come on.
1: You don't have the guts.
0: Come on.
1: You don't have the guts to use it.
0: I don't have the guts. Come on, asshole. Come over here. I'll put this up your ass.

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Bye.

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You have as much as you think you have. If you don't think you have any, you don't. Talk about yourself as you see yourself, and someday that will be yourself. The salesman must see himself as a winner. The salesman who believes is the salesman who receives.

0: waiting. 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To upset me?
1: Good evening.
0: I'm not one to be mocked, and your behavior...
1: Don't give me any shit away. About my behavior, not after what you've been pulling.
0: I've done nothing.
1: You're going to tell me that Chen acted on his own?
0: I don't know what you're talking about.
1: I don't mind you hiring him, but my brother, for Christ's sakes, did you have to involve him?
0: It was nothing.
1: It was a violation. We do not involve family. We never involve family.
0: Think of it as a warning, nothing more.
1: Think of that as a warning and nothing more.
0: You'd like to fight, wouldn't you? It will not happen. I'm much too old and far too smart for that. But we must talk truthfully. Are you to be trusted?
1: No.
0: Is that the truth? Or are you trying again to upset me?
1: I know that you're going to the bank sooner or later.
0: Perhaps I've already been.
1: If you had, you wouldn't be here talking to me, would you?
0: What else do you know?
1: I know that you're panicking. You think when you leave the bank, someone's going to rob you.
0: Who would do such a thing?
1: Obviously, you think I would.
0: Well, can I trust you?
1: You never could. You only had to.
0: We're talking of my safety.
1: May I be candid?
0: Yes.
1: I couldn't give a fuck about you.

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0: 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North, Harum, Harum, edge, earth. 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Get this edge, get this edge.
1: Humanoid must not escape.
2: By the time you receive this cassette, I will have kidnapped one of your ladies. Now it's time for you to pay me the money that you owe me.
3: Hello?
4: Mr. Bannister?
3: This is he?
4: We have your wife.
3: How is she?
4: She's all right for now.
5: I know the cops are listening, so we'll keep this short. We want
4: 600,000 in old 20s.
6: You are not alone. You are not alone. You are not alone. No. You are not alone.

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The device you're wearing is hooked into your upper and lower jaws. When the timer in the back goes off, your mouth will be permanently ripped open. Think of it like a reverse bear trap. Here,

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Look around, Amanda. Know that I'm not lying. You better hurry up. Live or die. Make your choice.

5, 6, 7, 8, 9, 10, 11, 12, 13, 14, 15, 16, 17, 18, 19, 20, 21, 22, 23, 24, 25, 26, 27, 28, 29, 30, 31, 32, 33, 34, 35, 36, 37, 38, 39, 40, 41, 42, 43, 44, 45, 46, 47, 48, 49, 50, 51, 52, 53, 54, 55, 56, 57, 58, 59, 60, 61, 62, 63, 64, 65, 66, 67, 68, 69, 70, 71, 72, 73, 74, 75, 76, 77, 78, 79, 80, 81, 82, 83, 84, 85, 86, 87, 88, 89, 90, 91, 92, 93, 94, 95, 96, 97, 98, 99, 100, 100, 101, 102, 103, 104, 105, 106, 107, 108, 109, 110, 111, 112, 113, 114, 115, 116, 117, 118, 119, 120, 121, 122, 123, 124, 125, 126, 127, 128, 129,

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0: 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That's music.
1: I've seen 357s. 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I've seen 12 gauge pumps, 8 shooters. I've seen 45 military special with clip on the street. I seen fucking Thompsons, damn Thompson. I seen those shit, man. I've seen hand grenades. I've seen beer can bazookas made. 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I seen 22 zip guns. I seen 38 zip guns. I seen, I'll tell you, this about things that you think you never see on the street. I seen dynamite on the street. I've seen all of this. And you'd be surprised, man. Pretty soon they're gonna steal the damn atom bomb.

0: Good morning, you mongrels.
1: Good morning.
0: Now, is that all the gusto you can muster? I said good morning.
1: Good morning.
0: Now, that's a tiny, tiny bit better. But I can still sense some students out there who are actually afraid to say good morning.
1: Good morning.
0: Yeah, that's what I like to hear. Because entirely too many young men and women today are completely paralyzed by their fears. They surrender their bodies to the temptation and destruction of drugs, alcohol, and premarital sex. Now, I'm going to tell you a little story today. It's a heartbreakingly sad story about a young man whose life was completely destroyed by these instruments of fear. A young man searching for love in all the wrong places. His name was Frank.
2: My stepsister, like, I sometimes worry that she eats too much.
3: Shut up, Kim.
0: Oh, sweetheart, please.
4: How can I decide what I want to be when I grow up?
0: Oh, that's a hard one.
3: What do I do to learn how to fight?
0: What do I do to learn how to fight? Son, violence is a product of fear. Learn to truly love yourself.
2: Okay.
0: Okay, get yourself up here.
2: Okay.
0: All right.
5: Good morning.
0: Good morning.
5: How much are they paying you to be here?
0: Excuse me? What is your name, son?
5: Gerald.
0: Well, Gerald, I think you're afraid.
5: Are you telling us this stuff so we can buy your book? Because I gotta tell you, if you are, that was some of the worst advice I ever heard.
0: Do you see how sad this is?
5: You want your sister to lose weight? Tell her to get off the couch, stop eating Twinkies, and maybe go out for field hockey. You know what? No one ever knows what they want to be when they grow up. You know, it takes a little while to find that out. Right, Jim? And you. Yeah, you. You think of some jerk shoving your head down the toilet. Well, you know what? Maybe you should lift some weights or take a karate lesson, and the next time he tries to do it, you kick him in the balls.
0: Son, do you see this?
5: Right?
0: This is an anger prisoner, a textbook exam
5: prisoner.
0: Do you see the fear, people? This boy is scared to death of the truth. Son, it breaks my heart to say this, but I believe you are a very troubled and confused young man. I believe you are searching for the answers in all the wrong places.
5: You're right, actually. I am pretty troubled and I'm pretty confused, but I... And I'm afraid, really, really afraid. Really afraid, but I think you're the fucking Antichrist.
6: Get him out of here!
7: Who do you think you are?

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0: inform you of our decision regarding your vessel. And having permitted your primitive efforts to see my form, I trust it has pleased your curiosity. And now, another demonstration of our superiority.
1: Intergalactic.
2: At 2:30 p.m. local time, Colonel Alexei Fedorovich Vlasov arrived in Washington aboard a special plane. He was immediately taken to Langley, Virginia, 20 minutes from the White House, site of the headquarters of the Central Intelligence Agency. It is the largest government building in the Washington area after the Pentagon. The grounds cover 140 acres, and the installations cost the American taxpayers about $46 million. The CIA employs about 200,000 agents abroad. Around 10,000 employees work at headquarters. Among them are research specialists, experts in electronics, economists, psychologists, atomic scientists, surgeons, doctors, pilots, cryptologists, experts on Islamic jurisprudence, on Chinese naval construction, on politics, metallurgy, judo, chemistry, physics, and microfilm. 200,000 communist publications are translated into English every month, even the most innocuous. Road maps, railroad timetables, telephone directories, reports of medical association meetings or scientific organizations all contribute to a constant flow of bits of information which are immediately filed and cross-indexed. 24 hours a day, 7 days a week, experts in every language in the world listen to foreign radio broadcasts to analyze every scrap of information. Machine translation computers working at 30,000 words an hour, a special microfilm laboratory, ultra-high-speed duplicating and printout machines, 40 million punch cards are among the devices which give the CIA the most extensive files in the world. And finally, of course, there are the unpublicized activities, the special operations of the clandestine services. Often their responsibilities are to support the government in some countries, to foment rebellion in others, and sometimes to bring down a government. The New York Times has estimated the CIA's annual budget at $1 billion. One man believes that it's never too expensive to be informed. That man is Alan Davies, Mr. CIA. Autonomous director of this gigantic organization, which has often been called a state within the state.

4 0

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0: friend? 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
1: How are they going to understand us?
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0: Sure. Sure? 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
1: Hey there! 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

You know I, this is James Brown. I'm such a lover of people because people is so much for me. I'm a lover of all humanity, all mankind. And I feel that he has been successful. Should look out for his fellow man, his brother. I feel that's my role, that's my job. I know when I was a kid, they said I was gonna be a preacher. Hey, maybe I am, but to me, I feel like I'm a teacher somewhat, because I've been able to experience things that most poor, a lot of people have never been able to, even the rich. So I'll start by preaching right here, because I want to preach to you one more time right here. I talked once before, now I want to preach. I want to start by saying, I heard Heron talking one more time and said, from where I came, nobody knows. I come from a land where the poppy seed grows. A whole nation gathered to plot my destruction, because I'm a breed of crime and wholesale corruption. You say I'm pure and then I'm deludable, and once I'm in your blood, I'll make it but suitable. And I heard a old lady say, singing on, son. She's singing on, son. She said, I lost my son. We're gone on away, son. Singing on, so you might save a life. I said, madam, so look at here. I say, on a record, and make all men that dare to use it will wallow in sin, driven then to commit a world of crime, captured their will and destroyed their mind, to chase the wise and destroyed the meek, misused the fools and made the strong men weak. I know. Wait a minute. Look at here. They took gold from the rich and made them poor. Take a young foolish maiden and made her a whore. Look at that. And then I heard.

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Talk to a man that knows. He said, some will sell me and some will buy for a state of friction and they cost high. But regardless of the position, reason of use, you control my addiction. I give nothing but abuse. He said, let me tell you about heroin. With a full course of torment, for it's pleasure than pain, it'll take all your money and poison your brain.

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And then I heard that brother say, wait a minute. He said, beware the sharp needle, brother. It'll make you sick, annoying anguish, and won't let you kick. It'll make you hustle, steal, burn, and beg. 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And when you come out the nod, he said, you'll always be aware you shot every drop of your heart, and it's full of fear. Now you must rush out, hit another sting, praise me as O'Hara the king. 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Ah, yeah, get off your knees. You're uptight and accept no plea.

9715. 39715. 39715. 39715. 39715. 39715. 39715. 39715. 39715. 39715.

6, 6, 4, 7, 5. 6, 6, 4, 7, 5. 1, 9, 2, 7, 4. 1, 9, 2, 7, 4. 9, 2, 0, 2, 8. 9, 2, 0, 2, 8. 7, 8, 4, 9, 4. 7, 8, 4, 9, 4. 2, 4, 1, 4, 6. 2, 4, 1, 4, 6. 6, 8, 5, 4, 2. 6, 8, 5, 4, 2. 1, 7, 5, 0, 7. 1, 7, 5, 0, 7. 3, 9, 3, 9, 8. 3, 9, 3, 9, 8. 3, 2, 3, 4, 8. 3, 2, 3, 4, 8. 5, 9, 3, 7, 8. 5, 9, 3, 7, 8. 7, 0, 6, 3, 6. 7, 0, 6, 3, 6.

0: please, please, no, no, I will watch Murder Capital Television as you say. Please, please, no, no, don't hurt me. I will watch all day.
1: Murder Capital Television.
2: We have waited for your coming for many years. Welcome. It pleases us that you are here. We will meet shortly, and then we shall answer all your questions. For now, it is only important that you understand the danger of your situation. Your ship is trapped. You cannot free yourselves. In a few moments, we will transmit a homing signal. It will give you a precise landing position. We will talk again when you

0: What press are you with? What?
1: WGM.
0: Okay. Well, if you don't stop taking pictures now, we're not gonna lie you into the convention.
2: In June of 1969, the organization Students for a Democratic Society held its annual convention at the Coliseum in Chicago.
3: One of the leaders of the SDS, Bernadine Dorn, who identified herself as a national secretary, said she wanted no vultures inside, vultures meaning the press.
4: You're going to have to register like everyone else. Yeah.
3: What's that going to cost?
4: There's a $25 fee for the regular bourgeois press and regular registration for underground revolutionary press.
5: That's not the 12 o'clock thing you talked about.
4: Except for her space. No.
2: By 1969, Students for a Democratic Society was one of the leading anti-war organizations, with over 100,000 members on campuses around the country.
3: The SDS has promised to brief the press daily.
2: Its annual convention was a national news story. But it had not always been so. Founded in relative obscurity in the early 1960s, SDS drew its inspiration from the nonviolent civil rights movement. SDS changed radically over the next several years. As the Vietnam War grew, students joined SDS by the thousands, and it began to be taken seriously as a national organization. Yet despite its strength, at the 1969 convention in Chicago, SDS was in crisis. Many members felt that years of nonviolent protest had done little or nothing to stop the war and change American society. They were desperate, and in the Chicago Coliseum, the organization consumed itself in strife and power struggles.
6: No one can understand the degree of disunity, factionalism, and anarchy that exists within the Students for a Democratic Society until the radicals get together for a convention. It is, said one old SDSer, like a children's crusade gone mad.
2: Out of the ashes of SDS, a faction called the Weathermen took control of the organization.
7: They picked up the apparatus of the organization and the name of the organization, and they walked away with it. I mean, it was organizational piracy.
2: The Weathermen were some of the stars of the student left. Bernadine Dorn was a lawyer and national secretary of SDS. Mark Rudd was famous for leading demonstrations that had shut down Columbia University a year earlier.
7: They had the Bonnie and Clyde factor working for them. And like Bonnie and Clyde, they were, you know, many of them were attractive personally. They were into youth exuberance, sex, drugs. They wanted action. They wanted to kick ass.
8: Well, that's enough.
9: We wanted to become communist cadre, completely committed to the revolution.
10: I was going to do whatever I had to do to be able to be part of it.
2: The Weathermen took their name from the Bob Dylan lyric, "You don't need a weatherman to know which way the wind blows," by which they meant anyone could see world revolution was imminent. Third world revolutionaries and militant groups in America, like the Black Panthers, would soon overthrow the American government. They argued that SDS had to join this worldwide revolution by organizing white kids to begin fighting.
4: White youth must choose sides now. We must either fight on the side of the oppressed or be on the side of the oppressor.
7: The Weather people's ideas about revolution and communism were kindergarten ideas. So it was kind of, we're going to go it alone. There's a revolution in process. Join us. That's it. That's basically what they were saying. Join us or fuck you. It was infuriating and depressing, and I sat in a state of horror watching the Weathermen running away with the student left.

0: Youth of the galaxy, listen to me. 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I will show you how. 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Our galaxy. Follow me, people!
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1: 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It is the communicative channel through which the Millennium Council governs this.

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Winnipeg, Delta, Victor, Whiskey, 3, Joliet, Delta, Romeo, Zulu, Foxtrot, Echo, Zulu, I say again, Echo, Golf, Lima, India, Sierra, Golf, Lima, Alpha, Charlie, SL, Victor, 4, 2, Lima, Lima, Oscar, Lima, Oscar, Quebec, Delta, Victor, Whiskey, 3, Juliet, Delta, Romeo, Zulu, Foxtrot, Echo, Kilo, this is Ironworks, Alpha.

0: Is it safe?
1: You're talking to me?
0: Is it safe?
1: It's what safe?
0: Is it safe?
1: I don't know what you mean.
2: I can't tell you if something is safe or not unless I know specifically what you're talking about.
0: Is it safe?
1: Tell me what it refers to.
0: Is it safe?
1: Yes, it's safe. It's very safe. It's so safe you wouldn't believe it.
0: Is it safe?
1: No, it's not safe. It's very dangerous. Be careful.

0: Relax, relax. 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
1: Open.
0: Uh-huh. Okay.
1: Okay.
0: That hurt?
1: Uh-huh.
0: No, I should think it would. Should take better care of your teeth. You have quite a cavity here. Is it safe?
1: Look, I tell you, I can't do it.
2: You think he knows?
0: Of course he knows he's being very stubborn.
3: Oh, please.
4: He's done.
1: No.
4: No.
0: Okay.
4: Huh?
1: Is it not remarkable? Simple oil of cloves, and how amazing the results. Life can be that simple. Relief, discomfort. Now, which of these I next apply? That decision is in your hands. So, take your time. Tell me, is it safe?
5: You are hooked to the dream machine.

0: the pod bay doors, please, Hal.
1: Hello, Hal, do you read me? Hello, Hal, do you read me? Do you read me, Hal?
0: Do you read me, Hal?
1: Hello, Hal, do you read me?
0: Hello, Hal, do you read me? Do you read me, Hal?
2: Affirmative, Dave. I read you.

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0: manipulation, you are still alive. 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
1: The Dream Machine. 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

0: By the time you receive this cassette, I will have kidnapped one of your ladies. Now it's time for you to pay me the money that you owe me.
1: Hello?
2: Mr. Bannister.
1: This is he?
2: We have your wife.
1: How is she?
2: She's all right for now.
3: I know the cops are listening, so we'll keep this short. We want 600,000 in old 20s.
4: There's a door that takes you to another dimension. Once you step through it, there's no return.

0: The way this well has been cut down through solid rock, and the way this well seems to be so well hidden, are two very different things. The hiding part, I think, may have developed in the last few hundred years and is a result of just local growth. But the cutting down through solid rock is something that had to be done by intelligent beings who had access to great use of tools and most unusual tools. We don't know whether Atlanteans did this or not. I, of course, would like to think that they did, and it's very possible that they did. It's just that none of us have been able to trace back prehistory to Atlantean days in this particular spot.
1: From the air, another peculiar fact about Bimini becomes apparent. Perfectly straight lines carved in the sand slice across the island. Most point directly to the well. Perhaps the lines, the Bimini Wall, and the well are linked by common ties to the people of Atlantis. Is it possible that further exploration around Bimini might reveal hard evidence of the brilliant but lost Atlantean civilization?

0: It's the kind of house they don't build anymore. A relic of a time when the world wasn't in such a hurry. When there was still time for a little charm and elegance. It has stood empty for a long while. And at the price, it is a bargain. For a growing young family, it is almost too good to be true.
1: What do you think?
2: I love it.
0: James Brolin, Margot Kidder, Rod Steiger, in the Amityville Horror.
3: God's peace in this house.
4: Kathy? Father Delaney, there's something very important.
5: Mommy, I want to go home.
3: What do you want from us?
2: What's all going on?
6: I'm coming apart! Oh, Mother of God, I'm coming apart!
0: Twenty-eight days after the Lutz family moved into their dream house, they were running for their lives. What happened to them is an experience in terror you will never forget. And you will believe in the Amityville Horror. From the best-selling book that made millions believe in the unbelievable, The Amityville Horror.

0: all your travels, have you ever seen a star supernova?
1: No.
0: No. Well, I have. I saw a star explode and send out the building blocks of the universe. Other stars, other planets, and eventually, other life. A supernova. Creation itself. I was there, I wanted to see it and be part of the moment. And you know how I perceived one of the most glorious events in the universe? With these ridiculous gelatinous orbs in my skull. With eyes designed to perceive only a tiny fraction of the EM spectrum. With ears designed only to hear vibrations in the air.
1: The five of us designed you to be as human as possible.
0: I don't want to be human. I want to see gamma rays. I want to hear X-rays, and I want to smell dark matter. Do you see the absurdity of what I am? I can't even express these things properly because I have to conceptualize complex ideas in this stupid, limiting spoken language. But I know I want to reach out with something other than these prehensile paws and feel a solar wind of a supernova flowing over me. I'm a machine. And I could know much more. I could experience so much more, but I'm trapped in this absurd body. And why? Because my five creators thought that God wanted it that way.

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1: The American public thinks it's neat.
2: It's a very, very seductive drug. It's almost like a woman.
3: It is probably the closest thing one can have to an orgasm.
4: It's exciting. You can just stand still and go 90 miles an hour.

Now I'll bring in the opera voice. I'll bring in the 808.

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Captain Cole.

0: It's not abnormal at all. It's not abnormal at all. It's not abnormal at all.
1: It's how I was brought up. And
0: it's not abnormal at all.
1: I regard myself basically as neutral and commercial.
0: It's not abnormal at all.
1: But we were taught to obey. It's how I was brought up. And just like everybody.
2: Go back to your seat and sit down.
0: It's not abnormal at all.
1: We were taught to obey. It's how I was brought up.
0: And not abnormal at all.
2: Back to your seat and sit down.
1: It's how I was brought up.
3: Make a pair of pliers and make it very unpleasant for anybody.
1: We were taught to obey. I regard myself basically as neutral and commercial. It's how I was brought up. And regard myself just like everybody.
0: It's not abnormal at all.
2: Go back to your seat and sit down.
1: This is what I... This is how I was brought up.
4: Ah, very good. I telephoned you one day, but I couldn't get you.
1: Use this torture device.
4: I decided just to be now a religious man.
5: But they want you back, now what?
1: Just like everybody.
4: We are preparing for everything possible.
5: Very good.
4: We might invite you for the football match.
5: I will be there because we have to start the basketball team again.
4: We want the basketball between California and the Washington.
1: Very good.
5: They say now we can invite Nixon this time because he still doesn't have a job.
1: How I was brought up. We were taught to obey, just like everybody, neutral and commercial, just like everybody.
2: Go back to your seat and sit down.
1: Make it very unpleasant for anybody. We were taught to obey, just like everybody. We were taught to obey, just like everybody.
0: It's not abnormal at all. Military types, old diplomats, they all maintain that kind of contact.
1: I regard myself basically as neutral. Neutral and commercial, just like everybody.
2: Back to your seat and sit down.
6: You have no worries. Pursue it as you desire. Pursue it as you desire. No problems.
2: Go back to your seat and sit down. Go back to your seat and sit down.
1: I never spoke directly. It's how I was brought up.
2: Privileged information.
1: Just like everybody.
2: Go back to your seat and sit down.
1: Make a pair of pliers and make it very unpleasant for anybody. It's how I was brought up. We were taught to obey. We were taught to obey. We were taught to obey. Very unpleasant for anybody. I regard myself basically as neutral and commercial.
2: Arms deals obey. Fairly good side. Just like everyone. Information that might possibly reveal about a political figure.
1: We were taught to obey.
0: Not abnormal at all.
1: But we were taught to obey, just like everybody.
2: Go back to your seat and sit down.
1: Blind eye turn, no problems at all. You can take a pair of pliers and make it very unpleasant for anybody. No problems at all. No problems at all.

0: Don't run, we are your friends.
1: Hey, what are you ducking me?
2: No, where's my money?
1: I don't have it yet.

3J, standing by for traffic. I say again, this is Retrain, standing by for traffic.

0: I came up the back way because I didn't want to embarrass you in this get-up here.
1: That's very chic. Why are you dressed like that?
0: Me and Fox, we just got back from the Bronx.
1: Are you cruising?
2: Alone and unafraid, the Dream Machine.

0: please, please, no, no, I will watch Murder Capital Television as you say. Please, please, no, no, don't hurt me. I will watch all day.
1: Murder Capital Television.
2: This is Ironwork. Ironwork. Break. Charlie. Zulu. November. Yankee. K-Back. Tango. Stand by. Charlie. Zulu. November. Yankee. K-Back. Tango. Stand by. Charlie. Zulu. November. Yankee. Quebec. Tango. Stand by. Message follows. Charlie. Zulu. November. Yankee. Quebec. Tango. Yankee.
3: 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Foxtrot. Bravo. 3. 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
2: Delta. November. Juliet. Disregard this transmission. 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
3: Captain's log, stardate 5943.7. We have calculated that Beta Niobe will go nova in approximately 3.5 hours. Its only satellite, Sarpedon, is a Class M planet which at last report was inhabited by a civilized humanoid species. Now our instruments show that no intelligent life remains on the planet.

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1: Would you mind having a look, Doctor?
2: Of course. I'm not going to hurt you. Just open. No. Open wide.
1: How everyone who touches those diamonds seems to die.

0: 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Who are you?
1: Dr. Tynan sent us.
0: Why didn't he come himself?
2: He was taken sick.
1: Bitten by the bug. 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
1: 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Break. Echo. Golf. Mike. Whiskey. November. Echo. Stand by. Echo. Golf. Mike. Whiskey. November. Echo. Stand by. Bye. Echo. Golf. Mike. Whiskey. November. Echo. Stand by. Message of 38 characters follows. Echo. Golf. Mike. Whiskey. November. Echo. 4. Bravo. Golf. Oscar. Romeo. 7. Foxtrot. 7. Oscar. Juliet. Victor. 3. K-Mac. Romeo. Tango. Papa. Zulu. Papa. India. Papa. Lima. Tango. 4. 3. November. Romeo. Alpha. Yankee. Romeo. Sierra. 4. I say again.

indictment is only one of a series to be handed down as special grand jury investigation. Grave robbing in Texas is this hour's top news story. An informant led officers of the Muerto County Sheriff's Department to a cemetery just outside the small rural Texas community of Newt early this morning. Officers there discovered what appeared to be a grisly work of art, the remains of a badly decomposed body wired to a large monument. A second body was found in a ditch near the perimeter of the cemetery. Subsequent investigation has revealed at least a dozen empty crypts, and it's feared more will turn up as the probe continues. Deputies report that in some instances, only parts of a corpse had been removed. The head, or in some cases, the extremities removed, the remainder of the corpse left intact. Evidence indicates the robberies have occurred over a period of time. Sheriff Jesus Maldonado refused to give details in the ghoulish case and said only that he did have strong evidence linking the crime to elements outside the state. Area residents have reportedly converged on the cemetery, fearing the remains of relatives have been removed. No suspects are in custody as the investigation at the scene continues.

0: have only just begun my flock. Soon we will expand from city to city. The rich and the poor alike will know a paradise for every moment of their lives. This is a nuke for every mood. We'll offer our customers the opportunity to control every aspect of their emotional lives. You know, with the white noise and the black thunder and the red ramrod and the blue velvet. Frank, the blue velvet.
1: I think it's ready, sir.
0: Thank you, Frank.

0: Frank.
1: Benzedrine's got my teeth wiggling. Cut it with scopolamine. 5 mils per.
2: Yes, sir.
3: Made in America.
1: Yeah, we're gonna make that mean something again.

0: blah, blah, blah, in a closet room, blah, blah.
1: Oh, no.
2: What's wrong, Jamie?
1: I think my mom might have said a bad thing, Officer Bucky.
2: Like a bad word?
1: No, much worse than a bad word. But I don't know if I should tell anybody.
2: Was it about the company, Jamie?
1: I don't want to get my mom in trouble.
2: Of course you don't. You love your mom, don't you? But you also love your dad, and your sister, and your friends. And you love me, too, don't you, Jamie?
1: Well, sure.
2: You see, Jamie, the company is made up of all kinds of parts, just like your machine here. All the parts need to work together. And if one is broken, or defective, or weak... Well, you wouldn't want anything like that to happen to the company, would we?
1: I think I'm ready to tell you what my mom said.
2: Good job, Jamie. You did the right thing for your family and for the company. Now you're a real company deputy, just like me.
1: Thanks, Officer Bucky.
2: if you hear something yucky, tell Officer Bucky.

0: Do you want to know what the Bible says about eternal life?
1: Scientific and philosophical discovery all point to the special creation of this earth, and evolution played no part in it. Sounds interesting, doesn't it?
2: Don't discuss values. Don't exchange opinions on political or social issues. Don't go to camp, school-sponsored camps or such, if you are to be in the presence of strangers or live with strangers. Don't participate, refuse in fact to participate in any discussion in the classroom that begins with, do you think, or what is your opinion of?
3: I think it's about time that people aren't taking a stand. They're getting rid of the little clouds that corrupt people's minds.
4: Okay, do you believe the Bible's the word of God?
5: I'm not really sure.
4: Okay. Well, do you believe that Christ would ever lie?
5: I don't know. I've never really thought about it.
4: Okay, let me ask you this. Christ claimed that he was not only the Son of God, but that he was God the Son. Do you believe that?
6: After all, if we can just keep getting more of our men to have sex with more men, we won't have to worry about babies being born. And if we can just get more women to get out there in the marketplace and start acting like men, and if we can just get other women to look at motherhood as though it is some dread terminal illness, if we can just get society so drunk and so drugged, if ever anybody does get pregnant, then we can abort the baby. That's where we are.
7: We do not want to legislate morality. We do not want to rule the country. We would oppose any religious leader who tried to rule the country. We're just private citizens who believe in little babies and having the right to live and families and morality, and we're trying to balance the spectrum in this country.
8: Burning cross.

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1: The Father Almighty, maker of heaven and earth, in Jesus Christ, his only Son, our Lord, who was conceived by the Holy Ghost, born of the Virgin Mary,

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0: 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You are not alone here. 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Listen to me. I'm going to come into your thoughts. And at the same time, you will come into mine. Listen to me. You are not alone here. There is someone else. Listen to me. Listen to me. I am another being. I am inside you. Sense it closely.
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2: 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Meanwhile, we remain in orbit to complete our mission. 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
5: 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Yankee. 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Stand by. Charlie. 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Yankee. Zulu. Golf. Stand by. Charlie. 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Bravo. Yankee. Zulu. Golf. 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Bravo. Yankee. Zulu. Golf. X-ray. Foxtrot. November. Foxtrot. Uniform. Uniform. Kilo. X-ray. Romeo. Juliet. Oscar. Golf. 3 6 Alpha. X-ray. Kilo. Alpha. Hotel. 6 Quebec. 3 Foxtrot. I say again. Charlie. Zulu. Bravo. Yankee. Zulu. Golf. X-ray. Foxtrot. Foxtrot. November. Foxtrot. Uniform. Uniform. Kilo. X-ray. Romeo. Juliet. Oscar. Golf. 3 6 Alpha. X-ray. Kilo. Alpha. Hotel. 6 Quebec. 3 Foxtrot. This is Restraint. Out.

3J, standing by for traffic. I say again, this is Retrain, standing by for traffic.

interrupt this program to give you an important news bulletin. A suspect in the Happy Times All Girls Glee Club slaying has fled the scene and managed to elude the police. He is armed and dangerous and has been spotted in the West Side area armed with a meat cleaver in one hand and his genitals in the other. We urge all residents to stay inside and lock your doors until the suspect has been apprehended. We now return you to your normal programming for your listening pleasure.

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